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Don't do it. Don't even try to tell Pam what to do. She going to put you in your place, cowboy. I know that for a fact. Hi there, Rich Cassidy. I got to tell you, though, she's one of the sweetest celebrities I've ever met in my life. One of my all-time favorite interviews was with Pam Tillis when she was in studio. She was just singing and joking and having a great old time. You don't get that all the time. Full hour of country with Tracy Byrd and that Drinking Bone.

0: Bailey Zimmerman, Chevy Silverado here inside the saloon. Thirsty Throwback Thursday is on, and great throwbacks on the way like that. Shania Twain, Don't Be Stupid. We'll throw in Tim McGraw, The Dirt Band, Kenny. How about George Strait with Living and Living Well? Oh, she's taking a shine from John Bear. I tell you, I love every day inside the saloon, but when Thursday rolls around, we dust off some of the ones we haven't heard in quite a while.
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0: 17 weeks at number one on the Billboard 100. That is Ella Langley with Choosin' Texas, the most in-demand female singer right now, not only in country music, but I would even argue in music in general. She is a superstar and so humble at that. Wondering how she got here like so many other people, but she's certainly soaking it all in. Riley Green's latest on the way, the Dirt Band and Kenny Chesney.
1: 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We remain under a flood watch through Friday morning. Mostly cloudy skies today. We could see a stray shower or thunderstorm. Highs around 85 degrees. Tonight, scattered thunderstorms developing late. Overnight lows near 70 degrees. Friday, we'll see scattered thunderstorm activity in the morning. Cloudy skies late. Highs near 81. Mostly cloudy Friday night. Lows near 69 degrees. 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

Heading down to the boondocks with a little big town here inside the saloon, LBT. If you know me, hi there, Rich. I don't know where that came from. I'm not trying to be hip. I wasn't even hip when I was a teenager in my 20s. I was always just kind of flowing, going with the flow and going with the folks. On the way, Megan Maroney, George Strait, Living and Living Well as always. Hey, if you love the history of country music, stories behind the greatest country songs of all time, we bring you brand new country music videos each and every day on Facebook and TikTok at Cassidy Country.

0: thunderstorms, lows near 71 degrees. Thunderstorm activity expected to kick off the day Friday morning. The chance of scattered thunderstorms Friday afternoon, 70% chance of rain. Highs topping out near 81 degrees. 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

WJEH, Racine, Gallup Police, Pomeroy, Ravenswood, 93.1, The Wolf, the Quad County's choice for country.

Tracy Lawrence, time marches on here inside the saloon. A guy who has not gotten any love in the country music business, according to his good friend Jamie Johnson. He says, a guy like Tracy Lawrence is a legend, was a superstar in the 90s, and here he can't even be invited to be a member of the Grand Ole Opry. I would agree with Jamie Johnson. I think Tracy Lawrence certainly deserves to be a member of the Opry. Zach John King on the way, Shelley Wright, and that hometown girl, number one for Josh Turner.

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Some stations are new country. We're just pure country. Oldies, new songs, and classics in between. The Wolf.

0: Ella Langley, Be Her, out of her latest album, Dandelion. That shot all the way to number one. Sat there for a number of weeks on the country music charts at number one, as much as Choosin' Texas did. And you know that you've officially made it in the country music world when Cletus T. Judd comes out with a parody of your big hit. 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
1: 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Overnight tonight, we could see some strong thunderstorms, lows near 71 degrees. Thunderstorm activity expected to kick off the day Friday morning. The chance of scattered thunderstorms Friday afternoon, 70% chance of rain. Highs topping out near 81 degrees. 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

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We're just pure country. Oldies, new songs, and classics in between. The Wolf.

0: Number one for Jordan Davis, Turn This Truck Around here inside the saloon. Garth Brooks, Friends in Low Places, kicking. This is the opening weekend of his highly anticipated Blame It All on My Roots tour. After Indianapolis this weekend, he'll head to Denver the first week of September. And then he heads to Chicago. And he recently just added a few more shows to his Chicago dates. Many believe he will be on the road probably close to Thanksgiving before amping it back up after the first of the year. On the way, Kane Brown, Doug Supernaw, and how about Luke Bryan next?
1: 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We remain under a flood watch that has now been extended through 11 p.m. Friday night. Overnight tonight, we could see some strong thunderstorms, lows near 71 degrees. Thunderstorm activity expected to kick off the day Friday morning. The chance of scattered thunderstorms Friday afternoon, 70% chance of rain. Highs topping out near 81 degrees. 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

flash flood warning for the following counties in Ohio, Gallia, and Jackson. Issued at 12:22 a.m. Eastern Daylight Time. The National Weather Service in Charleston has issued a flash flood warning for West Central Gallia County in southeastern Ohio, Southern Jackson County in southeastern Ohio, until 3:15 a.m. Eastern Daylight Time. At 12:22 a.m. Eastern Daylight Time, Doppler radar indicated thunderstorms producing heavy rain across the warned area. Between 1.5 and 2 inches of rain have fallen. Additional rainfall amounts of 0.5 to 1.5 inches are possible in the warned area. Flash flooding is ongoing or expected to begin shortly. Hazard: flash flooding caused by thunderstorms. Source: radar indicated. Impact: flash flooding of small creeks and streams, urban areas, highways, streets, and underpasses, as well as other poor drainage and low-lying areas. Some locations that will experience flash flooding include Okemo, Gallia, Mabee, Petersburg, and Center Point. Repeating, a flash flood warning has been issued until 3:15 a.m. Eastern Daylight Time for the following counties in Ohio, Gallia, and Jackson.

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We're just pure country. Oldies, new songs, and classics in between. The

0: college. 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
1: 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We remain under a flood watch that has now been extended through 11 p.m. Friday night. Overnight tonight, we could see some strong thunderstorms, lows near 71 degrees. Thunderstorm activity expected to kick off the day Friday morning. The chance of scattered thunderstorms Friday afternoon, 70% chance of rain. Highs topping out near 81 degrees.
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is a flash flood warning for the following counties in Ohio, Jackson and Vinton. Issued at 12:29 a.m. Eastern Daylight Time. The National Weather Service in Charleston has issued a flash flood warning for northeastern Jackson County in southeastern Ohio, northwestern Vinton County in southeastern Ohio, until 3:30 a.m. Eastern Daylight Time. At 12:29 a.m. Eastern Daylight Time, Doppler radar indicated thunderstorms producing heavy rain across the warned area. Between 1.5 and 2 inches of rain have fallen. Additional rainfall amounts of 0.5 to 1.5 inches are possible in the warned area. Flash flooding is ongoing or expected to begin shortly. Hazard: flash flooding caused by thunderstorms. Source: radar indicated. Impact: flash flooding of small creeks and streams, urban areas, highways, streets and underpasses, as well as other poor drainage and low-lying areas. Some locations that will experience flash flooding include Ralston, MacArthur, Hendon, Allensville, Creola and Eagle Mills. Repeating, a flash flood warning has been issued until 3:30 a.m. Eastern Daylight Time for the following counties in Ohio, Jackson and Vinton.

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whatever you do, don't take the girl. Tim here with Charlie. Backdoor Bobby is a buddy of mine. That's what everybody calls him, Backdoor Bobby. He wanted to hear the Church on Cumberland Road. Shenandoah coming up. Right now, here's Phil Bass.

This is a flash flood warning for the following counties in Ohio, Gallatin and Jackson. Issued at 1:22 a.m. Eastern Daylight Time. Flash flood warning remains in effect until 3:15 a.m. Eastern Daylight Time early this morning for West Central Gallia and Southern Jackson counties. At 1:22 a.m. Eastern Daylight Time, Doppler radar indicated previous thunderstorms produced heavy rain across the warned area. Between 2 and 3 inches of rain have fallen. Flooding impacts will continue, but no additional rainfall is expected. Flash flooding is ongoing or expected to begin shortly. Hazard, flash flooding caused by thunderstorms. Source, radar indicated. Impact, flash flooding of small creeks and streams, urban areas, highways, streets and underpasses, as well as other poor drainage and low-lying areas. Some locations that will experience flash flooding include Oak Hill, Gallia, Nabby, Petersburg, and Center Point. Turn around, don't drown when encountering flooded roads. Most flood deaths occur in vehicles. Be especially cautious at night when it is harder to recognize the dangers of flooding. Report flooding to the National Weather Service by calling toll-free 800-401-9535 when you can do so safely. Repeating, a flash flood warning remains in effect until 3:15 a.m. Eastern Daylight Time for the following counties in Ohio, Gallia, and Jackson.

0: songs like that. 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Is Trashy Women, Confederate Railroad, coming up next.
1: 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We remain under a flood watch that has now been extended through 11 p.m. Friday night. Overnight tonight, we could see some strong thunderstorms, lows near 71 degrees. Thunderstorm activity expected to kick off the day Friday morning. The chance of scattered thunderstorms Friday afternoon, 70% chance of rain, highs topping out near 81 degrees.
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This is a flash flood warning for the following counties in Ohio, Jackson, and Vinton. Issued at 1:45 a.m. Eastern Daylight Time. Flash flood warning remains in effect until 3:30 a.m. Eastern Daylight Time early this morning for northeastern Jackson and northwestern Vinton counties. At 1:45 a.m. Eastern Daylight Time, Doppler radar indicated thunderstorms producing heavy rain across the warned area. Between 1.5 and 2.5 inches of rain have fallen. Additional rainfall amounts up to 0.5 inches are possible in the warned area. Flash flooding is ongoing or expected to begin shortly. Hazard, flash flooding caused by thunderstorms. Source, radar indicated. Impact, flash flooding of small creeks and streams, urban areas, highways, streets and underpasses, as well as other poor drainage and low-lying areas. Some locations that will experience flash flooding include Boston, MacArthur, Hendon, Allensville, Creola and Eagle Mills. Turn around, don't drown when encountering flooded roads. Most flood deaths occur in vehicles. Be especially cautious at night when it is harder to recognize the dangers of flooding. Report flooding to the National Weather Service by calling toll-free 800-401-9535 when you can do so safely. Repeating, a flash flood warning remains in effect until 3:30 a.m. Eastern Daylight Time for the following counties in Ohio, Jackson, and Vinton.

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0: WJEH. Racine. Cala Police. 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The Wolf.

Yeah, we all got those famous friends, don't we? Kane Brown, Chris Young, Charlie, Derek, Kenny Chesney, one of my favorites from him. Never wanted nothing more. It's coming up here next. Right now, here's Now I Know from Larry White.

Thunderstorm activity expected to kick off the day Friday morning. The chance of scattered thunderstorms Friday afternoon. 70% chance of rain. Highs topping out near 81 degrees. 93.

day, Potts Farm was a place to go. Load a truck up, hit the dirt road. Jump the barbed wire, spread the word. Light the bonfire and call the girls. King in the can and the Marlboro man. Jack and Jim were a few good men. Where you learn how to kiss and cuss and fight too. Better watch out for the boys in blue. And all this small town, he said, she said. Ain't it funny how rumors spread? Like I know something y'all don't know. Man, that talk is getting old. You better mind your business, man. Watch your mouth. Before I have to knock that loud mouth out. I'm tired of talking, man. Y'all ain't listening. Them old

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And we like cornbread and biscuits, and if it's broke around here, we fix it. 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

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Some stations are new country. We're just pure country. Oldies, new songs, and classics in between. The Wolf.

0: It happened to be Russell Dickerson, Charlie, Derek, Brooks, and Dunn. Little Miss Honky Tonk got a request for that, so I'm about to play it coming up here next. But right now I'm going to pitch. I think I'm going to quit being a DJ and I'm going to start being a financial planner. You know, if you need my help, you're that guy from Illinois. You won that $1.4 billion in the Powerball. You need my help helping you spend that. Of course, everybody's probably, don't you know, you know, who that is? I didn't see who it was, but all I know is the ticket was sold in Illinois and somebody was a winner. But don't you know everybody he's ever met in his life is coming up and saying, hey, how you doing? You know, I mean, it'd be hard not to. You know, I'm afraid I'd have to do it too if I knew him.
1: 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We remain under a flood watch that has now been extended through 11 p.m. Friday night. Overnight tonight, we could see some strong thunderstorms, lows near 71 degrees. Thunderstorm activity expected to kick off the day Friday morning. The chance of scattered thunderstorms Friday afternoon, 70% chance of rain. Highs topping out near 81 degrees.
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We're just pure country. Oldies, new songs, and classics in between. The Wolf.

0: Morgan Wallen and Don't We, Charlie Derrick. I kind of sound like a broken record every time I play Highway 101. I pretty much say the same thing. Man, I love Highway 101. I remember I'm such a fan of Highway 101. I say the same thing every time I do, but it's true. The Bed You Made for Me is a great one from that group. It's coming up. You like it as much as I do, stick around.
1: 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We remain under a flood watch that has now been extended through 11 p.m. Friday night. Overnight tonight, we could see some strong thunderstorms, lows near 71 degrees. Thunderstorm activity expected to kick off the day Friday morning. The chance of scattered thunderstorms Friday afternoon, 70% chance of rain. Highs topping out near 81 degrees.
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2: 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We remain under a flood watch that has now been extended through 11 p.m. Friday night. Overnight tonight, we could see some strong thunderstorms, lows near 71 degrees. Thunderstorm activity expected to kick off the day Friday morning. The chance of scattered thunderstorms Friday afternoon, 70% chance of rain. Highs topping out near 81 degrees.
0: The Quad County's choice for country.

Yeah, that was a song that came along, you know, in the very beginning. He was one of those singers that did those songs, get out on the dance floor and dance songs, you know, those kind of songs. And then he did Beautiful Crazy, and everybody said, okay, he's good at that too. Luke Combs, Charlie Derrick, Brad Paisley.

0: Right. George Burge, Luke Bryan, Charlie Derrick. You know, I guess there's some downside to winning the $1 billion lottery like that dude from Illinois did. But, you know, the main thing is, can you imagine what it would be like to never have to worry about money ever again? You know, me and Andrew is big savers, so, you know, we don't have to worry a lot. But there are times when you wish, yeah, boy, if I had just a little bit more, I could do this or I could do that. But, boy, you win that $1 billion. What is it, $500 million cash out? You'd never have to. That'd be real cool. I'm sure everybody and his cousins knocking on your door saying, hey, give me some of that, you know, some people you knew and your family and stuff like that. So that might be kind of a pain, but boy, I tell you what, never have to worry about money again. That would be cool, wouldn't it?
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0: is Kane Brown, Woman, Charlie Derrick. So what are you doing this weekend? You can't wait to get to. You know, it's a question of the day every Friday morning. And some people will say, well, what are you, just nosy? And I said, no, I'm genuinely interested. It's kind of like if you walk into, a room full of your buddies, and y'all start talking about it. And I kind of consider y'all my buddies because, we hang out all night with each other. But, it's like walking in a room full of your buddies. Hey, what are you doing? Nothing. What are you doing? It's kind of like King of the Hill. You ever watch King of the Hill when they're out there just talking about nothing, and drinking beer and in the alley? It's kind of that. So with that explanation, I'll ask again, what are you doing this weekend? You can't wait to get to.
1: 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We remain under a flood watch that has now been extended through 11 p.m. Friday night. Overnight tonight, we could see some strong thunderstorms, lows near 71 degrees. Thunderstorm activity expected to kick off the day Friday morning. The chance of scattered thunderstorms Friday afternoon, 70% chance of rain, highs topping out near 81 degrees.
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1: 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On this Friday, I'm thinking about Marxism in America, and we are not talking about Groucho and Harpo. Earlier this week, the communist movement took a rather large hit. Thankfully, we have limits on the social agenda in the USA, at least it seems so. Trying to deny individual rights under a banner of huge government is unconstitutional. Always has been, always will be. The communists are going to hit that wall. But there is no wall in China, Russia, Cuba, Vietnam. Whoever has the most guns in those places rules. Now, earlier this week, a judge in Staten Island, New York, blocked communist mayor Ma'am Doni from intimidating and taxing people with second homes in the city. In addition, the mayor is launching city-run grocery stores. It's going to charge less than other shops, driving many out of work. That will be a disaster. Many of these crazy policies will be stopped by the courts, but a few will go forward. My message to voters all over America is communism is bad. I'm glad the Marxist in Wisconsin lost her race for governor. We need sanity in this country. Back in a moment. You have heard me talk about All Family Pharmacy before, and there's a reason. They make it easy to get everyday prescriptions and medications. 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
3: 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A flood watch has been extended until 11 p.m. tonight for our region. Today we'll see scattered thunderstorms, especially this morning, a 60% chance of rain, highs near 82 degrees. Tonight mostly cloudy, overnight lows near 69. And Saturday cloudy skies with a chance of a stray shower or thunderstorm, highs near 85 degrees.
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5: 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Ravenswood opens versus Williamstown at home on the 28th, and here's what quarterback Owen Curtis had to say on the upcoming season.
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7: I mean, he's looking for me to be a leader on and off the field and be able to run our offense. 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
5: The Gallia Academy volleyball team scrimmaged Thursday night at Edina, and the Blue Angels were a perfect 5-0 on the night. The Cincinnati Reds edged out the Chicago White Sox 9-8 yesterday on the road. With the win, the Reds improved to 58-62, which has them fourth in the NL Central, just a half game above the Pirates. Have a good one. 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

93.1 FM, I think that's my Tracy Bird favorite. I'm from the country, and I like it that way. On the Morning Howl, brought to you as always by your good friends at Hoser Health. Let's continue on. Here's the lovely Carrie Underwood. She hears some church bells. Jenny.

0: 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I need somebody, okay? I need somebody to do Ravenswood Red Devil football this year. Well, I want to introduce some new voices for you, okay? Coming up, David Starcher and Aaron Bennett are going to be the voice of WMOV AM 1360, 93.5, and 106.9. They're going to bring you all the action and excitement of Ravenswood Red Devil football this season.
1: 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Watching him and taking in the blue waves, the sea breeze, the blurry horizon.
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0: 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Speaking of brunettes, I want to congratulate a lovely brunette, Amber Tatterson. She is the new Mayor of the Year in West Virginia. The Mayor of the Year award went to Amber Tatterson, West Virginia Municipal Court League. I tell you what, they elect a new mayor every year. West Virginia League, they recognized outstanding municipal leaders, communities, and innovative local government initiatives during the 2026 MVML Annual Conference in Charleston. And guess who came out on top? That beautiful brunette, Amber Tatterson. Congratulations, darling.
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2: 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A flood watch has been extended until 11 p.m. tonight for our region. Today we'll see scattered thunderstorms, especially this morning, a 60% chance of rain, highs near 82 degrees. Tonight mostly cloudy, overnight lows near 69. And Saturday cloudy skies with a chance of a stray shower or thunderstorm, highs near 85 degrees.
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Issued at 6:47 a.m. Eastern Daylight Time. The National Weather Service in Charleston has issued a flash flood warning for northern Jackson County in southeastern Ohio, southern Vinton County in southeastern Ohio, until 9:45 a.m. Eastern Daylight Time. At 6:47 a.m. Eastern Daylight Time, Doppler radar indicated thunderstorms producing heavy rain across the warned area. Between 1 and 1.5 inches of rain have fallen. Additional rainfall amounts up to 0.5 inches are possible in the warned area. Flash flooding is ongoing or expected to begin shortly. Hazard: flash flooding caused by thunderstorms. Source: radar indicated. Impact: flash flooding of small creeks and streams, urban areas, highways, streets, and underpasses, as well as other poor drainage and low-lying areas. Some locations that will experience flash flooding include Ralston, Hendon, Colton, Wilcasville, Byer, and Radcliffe. Repeating, a flash flood warning has been issued until 9:45 a.m. Eastern Daylight Time for the following counties in Ohio, Jackson, and Vinton.

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1: I'm Tom Sussman, and this is your Vandalia News Morning Report. The Mason County Fair Market Sale is this morning, and Rachel Dunham, Fair Secretary, talks about the sale.
2: Our market sale starts at 11. 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If anybody out there has never come to our livestock sale, just go to the window, get you a buyer number, sit back, enjoy the show. 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
2: That's right. I mean, that's why when we got that horrible flood, I just kept thinking these kids have worked so hard all summer. We've got to get this place in shape for them so nothing happens, and it worked out. We got the job done, so I'm very happy about that, and I'm excited for the kids.
1: The statewide ranking of public schools by School Digger has been released, and Ravenswood High School was rated as the 8th best high school in the state, and Ripley as the 14th. I'm Tom Sussman reporting for Vandalia News.
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5: 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A flood watch has been extended until 11 p.m. tonight for our region. Today we'll see scattered thunderstorms, especially this morning, a 60% chance of rain, highs near 82 degrees. Tonight mostly cloudy, overnight lows near 69. And Saturday cloudy skies with a chance of a stray shower or thunderstorm, highs near 85 degrees.
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as a flash flood warning for the following counties in Ohio, Meigs, and Vinton. Issued at 7 or 8 a.m. Eastern Daylight Time. The National Weather Service in Charleston has issued a flash flood warning for Reuben Meigs County in southeastern Ohio, southeastern Vinton County in southeastern Ohio, until 10:15 a.m. Eastern Daylight Time. At 7 or 8 a.m. Eastern Daylight Time, Doppler radar indicated thunderstorms producing heavy rain across the warned area. Up to 1 inch of rain has fallen. Additional rainfall amounts of 0.5 to 1 inch are possible in the warned area. Flash flooding is ongoing or expected to begin shortly. Hazard, flash flooding caused by thunderstorms. Source, radar indicated. Impact, flash flooding of small creeks and streams, urban areas, highways, streets and underpasses, as well as other poor drainage and low-lying areas. Some locations that will experience flash flooding include Pomeroy, Chester, Rochesteville, Darwin, Dexter, Dyesville, Carpenter, and Salem Center. Repeating, a flash flood warning has been issued until 10:15 a.m. Eastern Daylight Time for the following counties in Ohio, Meigs, and Vinton.

0: 93.1 FM, Mr. Bailey Zimmerman and Chevy Silverado on the Morning Howl, brought to you as always by your good friends at Holzer Health. 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
7: 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Ravenswood opens versus Williamstown at home on the 28th, and here's what quarterback Owen Curtis had to say on the upcoming season.
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0: 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Hey, you know, back to school is going to be starting soon. I mean, you only got a couple of weeks ahead of you to get prepared. And how about a healthy kickstart to the new school year, okay? They're going to have an immunization clinic as well. It's all brought to you by the Gallia County Health Department out there at 499 Jackson Pike in Gallup Police. Okay, it's open to all Gallia County residents. Immunizations will be available, as well as a lot of area agencies have banded together to make it a wonderful, wonderful time. There's going to be, there's going to be something for everybody. They're going to have Kona Ice. They're going to have, they're going to have things like prizes and much, much more. Plus, it's going to be a great time. So you got school supplies, you got all this stuff, you got immunizations. It's a one-stop shop to go back to school.
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2: 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A flood watch has been extended until 11 p.m. tonight for our region. Today we'll see scattered thunderstorms, especially this morning, a 60% chance of rain, highs near 82 degrees. Tonight mostly cloudy, overnight lows near 69. And Saturday cloudy skies with a chance of a stray shower or thunderstorm, highs near 85 degrees.
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0: 93.1 FM, Riley Green with a little help from the late, great Toby Keith. And I ain't as thick as you drunk I am. Glad to have you with me this morning. You know, when's the last time you gave of yourself, okay? Just decided to just go out and do something nice for somebody, okay? Nothing, you know, no ulterior motive or nothing. How about giving us a pint of your best blood, okay? County County Health Department is having a blood drive sponsored by the American Red Cross in the conference room 137, 499 Jackson Pike in Gallup Police. Coming up on Tuesday, August 18th from 11:30 until 4 p.m. So you're going to have a chance, an opportunity to give of yourself, okay? If you've never given blood before, takes about an hour. Get everything set up, got all your paperwork filled out, and then you can give that wonderful life.
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4: 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Rachel, this is a fun but long week.
5: It has been a very different week. The flooding we had just really shocked us all, but we muddled through it, got it out of the way, and we are ready to go.
4: And it's a pretty warm day out here, and it's a great day to go get ice cream, either at the Rotary or one of the other places.
5: Absolutely, but I myself go to the Rotary every day.
4: I don't blame you. It looks really good. Now, I did the apple dumplings the other day, and today is Rotary Day.
5: Yes, I have ice cream every day.
4: Well, that makes the fair go a little better, doesn't it?
5: Absolutely. You got to have those sweets.
4: So,
5: that's right.
4: Now, you also, this year, have had really amazing entertainment. So, what's the entertainment for tonight?
5: We have. We've been very blessed. We've got a great entertainment committee for the fair. At 7 o'clock, we've got Max Allen coming on the stage. And then at 9 o'clock, we have Josh Ross. And there's a lot of people excited for him, too. I'm kind of excited to see who's going to be the busiest. Everybody's excited about everyone. Our phones are ringing off the hook.
4: I'm Tom Sussman for WMOV and WJEH. Come on out to the Mason County Fair.
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Issued at 7:56 a.m. Eastern Daylight Time. The National Weather Service in Charleston has issued a flash flood warning for Central Athens County in southeastern Ohio, southwestern Morgan County in southeastern Ohio, west central Washington County in southeastern Ohio, until 11 a.m. Eastern Daylight Time. At 7:56 a.m. Eastern Daylight Time, Doppler radar indicated thunderstorms producing heavy rain across the warned area. Between 0.5 and 1.25 inches of rain have fallen. Additional rainfall amounts of 0.5 to 1 inch are possible in the warned area. Flash flooding is ongoing or expected to begin shortly. Hazard, flash flooding caused by thunderstorms. Source, radar indicated. Impact, flash flooding of small creeks and streams, urban areas, highways, streets and underpasses as well as other poor drainage and low-lying areas. Some locations that will experience flash flooding include Chester Hill, Jacksonville, Trimble, Amesville, Bartlett, and Burr Oak State Park. Repeating, a flash flood warning has been issued until 11 a.m. Eastern Daylight Time for the following counties in Ohio, Athens, Morgan, and Washington.

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2: I'm Tom Sussman, and this is your Vandalia News Morning Report. The Mason County Fair Market Sale is this morning, and Rachel Dunham, Fair Secretary, talks about the sale.
3: Our market sale starts at 11. We try to start on the dot. It's going to be busy. We're excited. If anybody out there has never come to our livestock sale, just go to the window, get you a buyer number, sit back, enjoy the show. And
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3: That's right. I mean, that's why when we got that horrible flood, I just kept thinking these kids have worked so hard all summer. We've got to get this place in shape for them so nothing happens. And it worked out. We got the job done, so I'm very happy about that, and I'm excited for the kids.
2: The statewide ranking of public schools by School Digger has been released, and Ravenswood High School was rated as the 8th best high school in the state, and Ripley as the 14th. I'm Tom Sussman reporting for Vandalia News.
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5: 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A flood watch has been extended until 11 p.m. tonight for our region. Today we'll see scattered thunderstorms, especially this morning, a 60% chance of rain, highs near 82 degrees. Tonight mostly cloudy, overnight lows near 69. And Saturday cloudy skies with a chance of a stray shower or thunderstorm, highs near 85 degrees.
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93.1 FM. There's Lone Star, Richie McDonald and the gang, and I'm already there on the Morning Howl, brought to you as always by your friends at Hoser Health. What do you say? Let's keep it rolling. Here's Mr. Mark Chestnut. And guess what? It sure is Monday. It's not really, it's Friday, but it sure is Monday.

0: Okay, she's a great artist. Whether you call her Taylor Swift, whether you call her Tay-Tay, whether you call her Swifty, doesn't matter. She's a great all-around artist. 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

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Celebrating a birthday today. Happy birthday to you. I mean, you know, if it's a birthday today and you live close to Mason County, how about spending it over to Mason County Fairgrounds? I had a good time there yesterday with my old buddy Tom Sussman, who, by the way, happens to be my boss, but I had a great time with him anyway, okay? We're a couple of wild and crazy guys, like this guy, Steve Martin. He was born today back in 1945. He's a comedian and actor. Irvin Magic Johnson was born today back in 1959. He and I are the same age, and he's a Hall of Fame basketball player. Halle Berry was born in 1966, the Academy Award-winning actress. Mila Kunis, an actress for that 70s show and Black Swan, has a birthday. She was born back in 1963. Also, Marseille Martin, an actress for Blackish.

0: that warning for the following counties in Ohio, Athens and Washington, and the following counties in West Virginia, Pleasant, Ritchie, Wood and Wood. Issued at 8:33 a.m. Eastern Daylight Time. The National Weather Service in Charleston has issued a flash flood warning for Eastern Athens County in southeastern Ohio, southwestern Washington County in southeastern Ohio, southwestern Pleasant County in northwestern West Virginia, northwestern Ritchie County in northwestern West Virginia, north central Wood County in northwestern West Virginia, Wood County in northwestern West Virginia, until 11:30 a.m. Eastern Daylight Time. At 8:33 a.m. Eastern Daylight Time, Doppler radar indicated thunderstorms producing heavy rain across the warned area. Up to 1 inch of rain has fallen. Additional rainfall amounts up to 1 inch are possible in the warned area. Flash flooding is ongoing or expected to begin shortly. Hazard, flash flooding caused by thunderstorms. Source, radar indicated. Impact, flash flooding of small creeks and streams, urban areas, highways, streets and underpasses, as well as other poor drainage and low-lying areas. Some locations that will experience flash flooding include Parkersburg, Bellepre, Vienna, Williamstown, Boaz, Mineral Wells, Lubeck, Washington, North Hills, Cairo, Waverly, Davisto, Walker, Mineral Island, Freeport, Lemhazard, Petroleum, Schultz and Fleming. This includes the following highways: Interstate 77 in West Virginia between mile markers 170 and 186. Route 50 in West Virginia between mile markers 1 and 32. Repeating, a flash flood warning has been issued until 11:30 a.m. Eastern Daylight Time for the following counties in Ohio, Athens and Washington, and the following counties in West Virginia, Pleasant, Ritchie, Wood and Wood.
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0: 93.1 FM, there's Luke Bryan. Brand new song from him called Country and She Knows It on the Morning Howl, brought to you as always by your good friends at Holzer Health. Hey, let me tell you, there's going to be a free Women's Healthy Heritage Community Clinic coming up on, it's going to be coming up on August 20th, 9 a.m. to 3 p.m. at the Belpre office of Fruith Pharmacy parking lot. Okay, also, September 3rd and 9 a.m. until 3 p.m. at the Lancaster and at Fairfield General Hospital. Also, November 10th, they're going to be in Athens from 8 a.m. to 3 p.m. at the Heritage Community Clinic. So you're going to have plenty of opportunities to get that taken care of. Stick around. We'll be back.
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is a flash flood warning for the following counties in Ohio, Jackson, and Vinton. Issued at 8:57 a.m. Eastern Daylight Time. The National Weather Service in Charleston has extended the flash flood warning for Northern Jackson County in southeastern Ohio, Southern Vinton County in southeastern Ohio, until 10:45 a.m. Eastern Daylight Time. At 8:57 a.m. Eastern Daylight Time, Doppler radar indicated between 1.5 and 2 inches of rain have fallen from thunderstorms earlier this morning. Even though the heavy rainfall has extended, flash flooding will continue. There are several reports of flooding in the town of Wellston. Northern, just east of Wellston, is reported flooded with several feet of water. Hazard, flash flooding caused by thunderstorms. Source, public reported. Impact, flash flooding of small creeks and streams, urban areas, highways, streets, and underpasses, as well as other poor drainage and low-lying areas. Some locations that will experience flash flooding include Wellston, Hendon, Colton, Wellcastle, Byer, and Radcliffe. Turn around, don't drown when encountering flooded roads. Most flood deaths occur in vehicles. Report flooding to the National Weather Service by calling toll-free 800-401-9535 when you can do so safely. Repeating, the flash flood warning has been extended until 10:45 a.m. Eastern Daylight Time for the following counties in Ohio, Jackson, and Vinton.

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2: I'm Tom Sussman, and this is your Vandalia News Morning Report. The Mason County Fair market sale is this morning, and Rachel Dunham, Fair Secretary, talks about the sale.
3: Our market sale starts at 11. 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
3: That's right. I mean, that's why when we got that horrible flood, I just kept thinking these kids have worked so hard all summer. We've got to get this place in shape for them so nothing happens, and it worked out. We got the job done, so I'm very happy about that, and I'm excited for the kids.
2: The statewide ranking of public schools by School Digger has been released, and Ravenswood High School was rated as the 8th best high school in the state, and Ripley as the 14th. I'm Tom Sussman reporting for Vandalia News.
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5: 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A flood watch has been extended until 11 p.m. tonight for our region. Today we'll see scattered thunderstorms, especially this morning, a 60% chance of rain, highs near 82 degrees. Tonight mostly cloudy, overnight lows near 69. And Saturday cloudy skies with a chance of a stray shower or thunderstorm, highs near 85 degrees.
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You know, I always thought that was a nice way of looking at it. There's Joe Dippy. The late, great Joe Dippy, and prop me up beside a jukebox when I die. On the Morning Howl, brought to you here on Superstar Country, all your friends at Holzer Health. How about this one from Dirks Bentley? And he likes to get a little, what do you call it, sideways?

0: 93.1 FM, there's Zach John King. And get to drinking on the Morning Howl, brought to you here on Superstar Country by your good friends at Hoser Health. You know, with all the rain we've had this week, there are still some spots that are prone to flooding. And I want to remind everybody, as you're out driving the highways and byways, to, creeks, streams, and rivers are rising, okay? So when it's flooded, turn around. Don't drown, okay? A quick reminder from all of us here at 93.1 FM, The Wolf.
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The National Weather Service in Charleston has extended the flash flood warning for Northern Meigs County in southeastern Ohio, southeastern Vinton County in southeastern Ohio, until 11:15 a.m. Eastern Daylight Time. At 9:28 a.m. Eastern Daylight Time, Doppler radar indicated between 1.5 and 2 inches of rain have fallen from thunderstorms earlier this morning. Even though the heavy rainfall has ended, flash flooding will continue. Emergency management reported State Route 733 is closed due to flooding new in the snow, and State Route 143 at State Route 7 is also closed due to flooding. Hazard, flash flooding caused by thunderstorms. Source, emergency management reported. Impact, flash flooding of small creeks and streams, urban areas, highways, streets and underpasses, as well as other poor drainage and low-lying areas. Some locations that will experience flash flooding include Pomeroy, Rutland, Chester, Wilcoxville, Harrisonville, Darwin, Dexter, Dyesville, Carpenter, and Salem Center. Turn around, don't drown when encountering flooded roads. Most flood deaths occur in vehicles. And only during neighborhoods to low water crossings which are potentially dangerous in heavy rain. Do not attempt to cross flooded roads. Find an alternate route. Report flooding to the National Weather Service by calling toll-free 800-401-9535 when you can do so safely. Repeating, the flash flood warning has been extended until 11:15 a.m. Eastern Daylight Time for the following counties in Ohio, Meigs, and Vinton.

0: 93.1 FM, the lovely Ella Langley and Choosing Texas on the Morning Howl, brought to you as always by your good friends at Holzer Health. Let me tell you, folks, it's your day in history going on now. Major historical events that happened today. Get your history booked out and double-check me. Back in 1935, President Franklin D. Roosevelt signed the Social Security Act into law to provide benefits for retirees and the unemployed. Okay? Also, 1941, Winston Churchill and Franklin D. Roosevelt signed the Atlantic Charter, setting goals for a post-World War II world. Also, 1945, President Harry S. Truman announced Japan's unconditional surrender, effectively ending World War II. And also today, 1947, Pakistan gained independence from British rule, splitting from the partition of the British Isles and British India. Also, 2003 today, a massive blackout left 50 million people without power across the northeastern United States and parts of Canada. Oops, somebody forgot to do something along the way. Stick around. I'll be right back with more after this.
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2: Here's a look at your latest Superstar Country Quad County weather forecast, brought to you by Julia Davis State Farm. Licensed in Ohio and West Virginia, like a good neighbor, State Farm is there. Heavy thunderstorms in the early morning hours today, prompting flash flooding concerns. We are under a flash flood warning through mid-morning. A flood watch continues for the entire listening area until 11 p.m. tonight. We'll continue to see scattered thunderstorm activity this afternoon. Could be some strong storms. 80% chance of rain today. Highs near 82 degrees. Tonight, partly to mostly cloudy skies with scattered thunderstorms mainly during the evening. Overnight lows near 69 degrees.
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0: 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You know what, folks? I got to think about this. Remember, there are two big days, today and tomorrow, left to go and have a good time over the 2026 Mason County Fair. And don't forget, beginning on Monday, we're going to have fair coverage of the 2026 Meigs County Fair. So you're going to have plenty of time to listen and see what's happening at your local fair. That's going to kick the plug out of the wall for me. Have a great day, everybody. I'll see you on Monday.
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1: I'm Tom Sussman, and this is your Vandalia News Morning Report. The Mason County Fair market sale is this morning, and Rachel Dunham, Fair Secretary, talks about the sale.
2: Our market sale starts at 11. 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If anybody out there has never come to our livestock sale, just go to the window, get you a buyer number, sit back, enjoy the show. 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
2: That's right. I mean, that's why when we got that horrible flood, I just kept thinking these kids have worked so hard all summer. We've got to get this place in shape for them so nothing happens. And it worked out. We got the job done, so I'm very happy about that, and I'm excited for the kids.
1: The statewide ranking of public schools by School Digger has been released, and Ravenswood High School was rated as the 8th best high school in the state, and Ripley as the 14th. I'm Tom Sussman reporting for Vandalia News.
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4: 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Heavy thunderstorms in the early morning hours today, prompting flash flooding concerns. We are under a flash flood warning through mid-morning. A flood watch continues for the entire listening area until 11 p.m. tonight. We'll continue to see scattered thunderstorm activity this afternoon. Could be some strong storms. 80% chance of rain today. Highs near 82 degrees. Tonight, partly to mostly cloudy skies, with scattered thunderstorms mainly during the evening. Overnight lows near 69 degrees.
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We're just pure country. Oldies, new songs, and classics in between. The Wolf.

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0: One of the hottest acts out there right now, Megan Maroney. It's Beautiful Things. Yeah, Joe Nichols still on the way. Dolly Parton, we wish her the best. We know she had to cancel the Las Vegas residency, so hopefully her health is getting better. She is on the way, too.
1: 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Heavy thunderstorms in the early morning hours today, prompting flash flooding concerns. We are under a flash flood warning through mid-morning. A flood watch continues for the entire listening area until 11 p.m. tonight. We'll continue to see scattered thunderstorm activity this afternoon. Could be some strong storms. 80% chance of rain today. Highs near 82 degrees. Tonight, partly to mostly cloudy skies, with scattered thunderstorms mainly during the evening. Overnight lows near 69 degrees.
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0: Heard that a couple recently got engaged at one of his concerts, and he was on stage, and he saw it. They were close enough to where he could see while he was singing. That's kind of cool. Kane Brown and Woman. You got Luke Bryan. That's My Kind of Night. That's on the way.
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2: I'm Tom Sussman, and this is your Vandalia News Morning Report. The Mason County Fair Market Sale is this morning, and Rachel Dunham, Fair Secretary, talks about the sale.
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3: That's right. I mean, that's why when we got that horrible flood, I just kept thinking these kids have worked so hard all summer. We've got to get this place in shape for them so nothing happens. And it worked out. We got the job done, so I'm very happy about that, and I'm excited for the kids.
2: The statewide ranking of public schools by School Digger has been released, and Ravenswood High School was rated as the 8th best high school in the state, and Ripley as the 14th. I'm Tom Sussman, reporting for Vandalia News.
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5: Here's a look at your latest Superstar Country Quad County weather forecast brought to you by Julia Davis State Farm. Licensed in Ohio and West Virginia, like a good neighbor, State Farm is there. Heavy thunderstorms in the early morning hours today, prompting flash flooding concerns. We are under a flash flood warning through mid-morning. A flood watch continues for the entire listening area until 11 p.m. tonight. We'll continue to see scattered thunderstorm activity this afternoon. Could be some strong storms. 80% chance of rain today. Highs near 82 degrees. Tonight, partly to mostly cloudy skies, with scattered thunderstorms mainly during the evening. Overnight lows near 69 degrees.
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0: Travis Tritt and Taking It Easy, doing the Eagles song for us right there. Chat with you, Montgomery Gentry is coming up. Shania Twain, who's got a new album out, by the way, and Luke Combs, Sleepless in a Hotel Room. Thank you so much for being with us today and every day, all right?
1: There's a story that my daddy tells religiously, like clockwork every time he sees an opening in a conversation about the way things used to be.

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That was Mama's dream. 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Cause when you got a fast car, you think you got everything. I learned quick those GTOs don't run on faith.

0: Luke Combs from the double album Sleepless in a Hotel Room. That's going to win album of the year. I know it. Rodney Atkins, Billy Dean, Lainey Wilson teaming up with pop star and guitarist John Mayer. He does a solo in the song, and it's a great song. It's called Phone Keys and a Wallet, and it's coming up, all right? Happy Friday.
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0: Chat with Elaney, teaming up with pop star John Mayer, who does the guitar solo in the song Phone Keys and Wallet. Happy Friday. All right, NASCAR this weekend. They are taking us to Richmond for the Cookout 400. Ty Gibbs picked up the win last week. Chat with you. Hope you're doing well today. And thank you for being with us today and every day. If you can, download our app so that you got all the information you need as well.
1: 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Licensed in Ohio and West Virginia, like a good neighbor, State Farm is there. Heavy thunderstorms in the early morning hours today, prompting flash flooding concerns. We are under a flash flood warning through mid-morning. A flood watch continues for the entire listening area until 11 p.m. tonight. We'll continue to see scattered thunderstorm activity this afternoon. Could be some strong storms. 80% chance of rain today. Highs near 82 degrees. Tonight, partly to mostly cloudy skies with scattered thunderstorms mainly during the evening. Overnight lows near 69 degrees.
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0: say so. Dana, Shay, and Say So. All right, well, I'll tell you. In country music news this week, Lainey Wilson, 17 straight weeks at number one with Choosin' Texas. Luke Combs has announced his My Kind of Saturday Night Stadium Tour, all right? And Reba McEntire is dropping a new music video for the song Ring Ring. And Dolly is named to receive the American Music Association's Lifetime Achievement Award. You are up to date on your country music news right here.
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1: This is Stephen Figel with your Vandalia News. While conducting a warrant service on Pearl Street in the village of Middleport, Meigs County Sheriff deputies arrested Alexander Day on an outstanding failure to appear warrant. Day was transported to the Southeastern Ohio Regional Jail. The first day of school for Jackson County schools is Tuesday. Kanawha and Wood counties will begin on Wednesday. Mason and Putnam counties will start a week from Monday. There are 63 million caregivers in the United States, according to a report from AARP. 36% of caregivers live with their care recipient. It's day five of the Mason County Fair. Today's activities include performances by Max Allen and John Ross on the main stage. The Mason County Fair wraps up on Saturday. And finally, opening ceremonies for the Meigs County Fair are Sunday evening. This year's theme is Stars, Stripes, and Summer Nights. And that's your news.
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3: 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A flood watch remains in effect for our listening area until 11 p.m. tonight. One of variable clouds with scattered thunderstorms this afternoon. 60% chance of rain, highs near 81 degrees. Tonight, scattered thunderstorm activity early, mostly cloudy skies late with a few showers. Overnight lows near 69. And Saturday morning fog, mostly cloudy skies in the afternoon. We could see a stray shower or thunderstorm. High temperatures topping out near 86 degrees. 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

0: Zach Top with his new one right there, South of Sanity. Dirks Bentley, Tracy Bird, and Ella Langley is coming up. Chow with you Friday. Already, head for the weekend, all right? Download our app so you have us, not only for your music, but specifically weather information, because this weather's crazy around the country, all right? We want you and your family to stay safe, so download it if you can.
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0: Be her, Ella Langley. Let's talk about Cheese in Texas, 17 straight weeks at number one. Congratulations, Ella Langley. Luke Bryan kicks off the set next with Bailey Zimmerman and also Brooks and Dunn coming up within the hour.
1: 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A flood warning has been extended until 4 p.m. this afternoon, replacing a flash flood warning issued earlier today. A flood watch remains in effect until 11 p.m. tonight. More clouds than sun in the Quad County this afternoon. Still the possibility of a stray thunderstorm popping up. Highs near 81 degrees. Tonight, scattered thunderstorms possible with a few showers late. Overnight lows near 69 degrees. And Saturday, considerable cloudiness. A stray shower or thunderstorm possible. Highs near 86 degrees. 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

0: It's a Chevy Silverado, and it is headed to Richmond Raceway Cookout 400 this Saturday, all right? Ty Gibbs won it last week, and so we're going to Richmond this week. Hope you're doing well. Thank you for being with us today. Brooks and Dunn at the Lost and Found coming up next.
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1: This is Stephen Figel with your Vandalia News. While conducting a warrant service on Pearl Street in the village of Middleport, Meigs County Sheriff deputies arrested Alexander Day on an outstanding failure to appear warrant. Day was transported to the Southeastern Ohio Regional Jail. The first day of school for Jackson County schools is Tuesday. Kanawha and Wood counties will begin on Wednesday. Mason and Putnam counties will start a week from Monday. There are 63 million caregivers in the United States, according to a report from AARP. 36% of caregivers live with their care recipient. It's day five of the Mason County Fair. Today's activities include performances by Max Allen and John Ross on the main stage. The Mason County Fair wraps up on Saturday. And finally, opening ceremonies for the Meigs County Fair are Sunday evening. This year's theme is Stars, Stripes, and Summer Nights. And that's your news. 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
2: Here's a look at your latest Superstar Country Quad County weather forecast brought to you by Rivers Health's drive-thru lab at the Rivers Health Medical Plaza in Point Pleasant. A flood warning has been extended until 4 p.m. this afternoon, replacing a flash flood warning issued earlier today. A flood watch remains in effect until 11 p.m. tonight. More clouds than sun in the Quad County this afternoon. Still the possibility of a stray thunderstorm popping up. Highs near 81 degrees. Tonight, scattered thunderstorms possible with a few showers late. Overnight lows near 69 degrees. And Saturday, considerable cloudiness. A stray shower or thunderstorm possible. Highs near 86 degrees. 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

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Oldies, new songs, and classics in between. The Wolf.

0: Think Is You Drunk? That is Riley Green, of course. Chart with you country music news. Ella Langley, 17 straight weeks at number one with Houston, Texas. I'm sure after today it'll be 18, all right? Luke Combs has announced the My Kind of Saturday Night Stadium Tour. Reba McEntire is dropping a new music video for a song called Ring Ring, and Dolly Parton has been named to receive the Americana Music Association's Lifetime Achievement Award. And why not? Very deserving. We love our Dolly. Chat with you. Hope you're having a great day so far. Take us with you into the weekend, not only for music, but the information you need to know.
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0: We are going to Richmond, Virginia this weekend with NASCAR. Cookout 400 Saturday, 7 o'clock. All right? All right. We got Trace Adkins on the way. Alan, we love your Big Hat Jackson. The new album comes out September the 25th. He's coming up next.
1: 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A flood warning has been extended until 4 p.m. this afternoon, replacing a flash flood warning issued earlier today. A flood watch remains in effect until 11 p.m. tonight. More clouds than sun in the Quad County this afternoon. Still the possibility of a stray thunderstorm popping up. Highs near 81 degrees. Tonight, scattered thunderstorms possible with a few showers late. Overnight lows near 69 degrees. And Saturday, considerable cloudiness. A stray shower or thunderstorm possible. Highs near 86 degrees. 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

0: Be By You, that's the big guy right there. Luke Combs just announced his big tour. Yeah, his big tour. It's called the My Kind of Saturday Night Stadium Tour. More details on the way. As soon as we know them, you will know them. All right? All right. Terry Clark got better things to do coming up next.
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2: This is Stephen Figel with your Vandalia News. While conducting a warrant service on Pearl Street in the village of Middleport, Meigs County Sheriff deputies arrested Alexander Day on an outstanding failure to appear warrant. Day was transported to the Southeastern Ohio Regional Jail. The first day of school for Jackson County schools is Tuesday. Kanawha and Wood counties will begin on Wednesday. Mason and Putnam counties will start a week from Monday. There are 63 million caregivers in the United States, according to a report from AARP. 36% of caregivers live with their care recipients. It's day five of the Mason County Fair. Today's activities include performances by Max Allen and John Ross on the main stage. The Mason County Fair wraps up on Saturday. And finally, opening ceremonies for the Meigs County Fair are Sunday evening. This year's theme is Stars, Stripes, and Summer Nights. And that's your news. 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
3: 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A flood warning has been extended until 4 p.m. this afternoon, replacing the flash flood warning issued earlier today. A flood watch remains in effect until 11 p.m. tonight. More clouds than sun in the Quad County this afternoon. Still the possibility of a stray thunderstorm popping up. Highs near 81 degrees. Tonight, scattered thunderstorms possible with a few showers late. Overnight lows near 69 degrees. And Saturday, considerable cloudiness. A stray shower or thunderstorm possible. Highs near 86 degrees. 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

to town with those crazy friends of mine. 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

0: 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We would love if you did that. Carrie Underwood kicks off another set next, All American Girl.
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0: country, and she knows it. Luke Bryan, of course she does. Chat with your superstars yesterday and today. Thank you for being with us all week long, making us your number one choice. We know you got, oh my goodness, plenty of choices to get your music, and you choose us, and we want to say thank you. All right? Thank you. John Michael Montgomery, Brooks and Dunn, and Zach John King coming up next.
1: 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A flood warning has been extended until 4 p.m. this afternoon, replacing a flash flood warning issued earlier today. A flood watch remains in effect until 11 p.m. tonight. More clouds than sun in the Quad County this afternoon. Still the possibility of a stray thunderstorm popping up. Highs near 81 degrees. Tonight, scattered thunderstorms possible with a few showers late. Overnight lows near 69 degrees. And Saturday, considerable cloudiness. A stray shower or thunderstorm possible. Highs near 86 degrees. 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

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Oldies, new songs, and classics in between. The Wolf.

0: Let's get to drinking. It's a Friday, but let's do it responsibly, okay? Please do not drink and drive. Hand those keys to someone else, okay? Tim McGraw, coming up next. It's your love, and I'll talk to you on Monday. Stay safe. You keep it locked right here for not only your music, but the information you need to keep you and your family alert and safe, all right? All right. Take care.
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1: This is Stephen Figel with your Vandalia News. While conducting a warrant service on Pearl Street in the village of Middleport, Meigs County Sheriff deputies arrested Alexander Day on an outstanding failure to appear warrant. Day was transported to the Southeastern Ohio Regional Jail. The first day of school for Jackson County schools is Tuesday. Kanawha and Wood counties will begin on Wednesday. Mason and Putnam counties will start a week from Monday. There are 63 million caregivers in the United States, according to a report from AARP. 36% of caregivers live with their care recipients. It's day five of the Mason County Fair. Today's activities include performances by Max Allen and John Ross on the main stage. The Mason County Fair wraps up on Saturday. And finally, opening ceremonies for the Meigs County Fair are Sunday evening. This year's theme is Stars, Stripes, and Summer Nights. And that's your news.
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3: Here's a look at your latest Superstar Country Quad County weather forecast brought to you by Rivers Health's drive-thru lab at the Rivers Health Medical Plaza in Point Pleasant. A flood warning has been extended until 4 p.m. this afternoon, replacing a flash flood warning issued earlier today. A flood watch remains in effect until 11 p.m. tonight. More clouds than sun in the Quad County this afternoon. Still the possibility of a stray thunderstorm popping up. Highs near 81 degrees. Tonight, scattered thunderstorms possible with a few showers late. Overnight lows near 69 degrees. And Saturday, considerable cloudiness. A stray shower thunderstorm possible. Highs near 86 degrees. 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

It is Creamsicle Day today, that lovely ice cream treat. It's also a national tattoo removal day. So, but I'm not going to remove the one that says, I love creamsicles. No. Stella Lefty coming up. Mark Chestnut. Here's the amazing Lone Star. One of their biggest and best, of course.

0: There she is. Stella Lefty is her name. Got big on the, social media. There are TikTok videos, YouTube videos, and now they noticed her in Nashville, and she got her first big hit. It's Boston. Shabuzi, Jelly Roll, Trisha Yearwood, Easton Corbin here on this Friday up next. Hang on. I'm going to take a little iced tea break, and I'll be right back. I love that iced tea.
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0: All right, let's see what we got here. Forbes has just released its annual ranking of the best employers for you ladies. Here are the top five. Pacific Gas and Electric, known as PG&E, Johnson & Johnson, right? 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Oh, never mind.
1: 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A flood warning has been extended until 4 p.m. this afternoon, replacing a flash flood warning issued earlier today. A flood watch remains in effect until 11 p.m. tonight. More clouds than sun in the Quad County this afternoon. Still the possibility of a stray thunderstorm popping up. Highs near 81 degrees. Tonight, scattered thunderstorms possible with a few showers late. Overnight, lows near 69 degrees. And Saturday, considerable cloudiness. A stray shower or thunderstorm possible. Highs near 86 degrees. 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

0: wrong with a catfish? 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They're always busy doing stuff. Ranking the best states to live in for this year has just come out. A little over mid-year, right? They compared, the states on 51 key indicators of livability, including housing affordability, hospital quality, income growth. This year's best states to live in: Idaho, the potato state, followed by New Jersey. Wow, the Garden State. Well, New Jersey moved up to the list. Well, that's after Tony Soprano was whacked.
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5: 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Rachel, this is a fun but long week.
6: It has been a very different week. The flooding we had just really shocked us all, but we muddled through it, got it out of the way, and we are ready to go.
5: And it's a pretty warm day out here, and it's a great day to go get ice cream, either at the Rotary or one of the other places.
6: Absolutely, but I myself go to the Rotary every day.
5: I don't blame you. It looks really good. Now, I did the apple dumplings the other day, and today is Rotary Day.
6: Yes, I have ice cream every day.
5: Well, that makes the fair go a little better, doesn't it?
6: Absolutely. You got to have those sweets.
5: That's right. Now, you also, this year, have had really amazing entertainment. So what's the entertainment for tonight?
6: We've been very blessed. We've got a great entertainment committee for the fair. At 7 o'clock, we've got Max Allen coming on the stage. And then at 9 o'clock, we have Josh Ross, and there's a lot of people excited for him too. I'm kind of excited to see who's going to be the busiest. Everybody is excited about everyone. Our phones are ringing off the hook.
5: I'm Tom Sussman for WMOV and WJEH. Come on out to the Mason County Fair.
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1: This is Stephen Figel with your Vandalia News. While conducting a warrant service on Pearl Street in the village of Middleport, Meigs County Sheriff deputies arrested Alexander Day on an outstanding failure to appear warrant. Day was transported to the Southeastern Ohio Regional Jail. The first day of school for Jackson County schools is Tuesday. Kanawha and Wood counties will begin on Wednesday. Mason and Putnam counties will start a week from Monday. There are 63 million caregivers in the United States, according to a report from AARP. 36% of caregivers live with their care recipient. It's day five of the Mason County Fair. Today's activities include performances by Max Allen and John Ross on the main stage. The Mason County Fair wraps up on Saturday. And finally, opening ceremonies for the Meigs County Fair are Sunday evening. This year's theme is Stars, Stripes, and Summer Nights. And that's your news.
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3: 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We saw nearly 2 inches of rainfall from the thunderstorms that occurred earlier this morning. With the rainfall ending, flooding is continuing. State Route 733 is closed near Willis Hill, and State Route 143 at State Route 7 is also closed due to flooding. Expecting cloudy skies with showers and scattered thunderstorms this evening. Low temperatures overnight near 70 degrees. 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

0: Texas.
1: Well, if the Friday workday continues for it, it always sounds best. Seems to fly by a little quicker when you crank it up the great country like that from Little Texas. Kane Brown's new one on the way. Also, Morgan Wallen. We got some Clay Walker. Choosing Texas. Now here's LLM.

0: Yeah, them boys want to go out, play poker and whatever all night. Come on, guys. Kane Brown got his number one lady at home. It's movie night tonight, right? I guess. Morgan Wallen coming up. Clay Walker on the way. Something you want to add to it, hit me up. It's CraigCatfishCountry@gmail.com.
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11: This is Laura Lynn Snow with the Ariel Opera House and the Ohio Valley Symphony, and we crossed the river to come to the Mason County Fair.
10: Now, your family was here, too?
11: Yes, they're here, too, my husband and my daughter.
10: Now, what's going on at the Ariel?
11: Well, we have our season opener on September 12th when the Ohio Valley Symphony continues its America 250 celebration with a concert of all-American music by George Gershwin, Aaron Copland, Leonard Bernstein, and Florence Price, a female composer.
10: Now, who's your director for that one?
11: Peter Stafford Wilson is coming to us to conduct this particular concert, and Malik Glover is our soloist with the Florence Price Concerto.
10: That sounds like a lot of fun. Now, you're out here at the fair, and before we came on the radio, you said you tried some ice cream?
11: Oh, I did, and it was yummy. Over at the Rotary Bush, everybody stop in there. That's the perfect thing to have on a summer day.
10: So now that you've had ice cream, you now need to go over to the to where they have the apple dumpling, and that will completely finish your day, but it might put you in a diabetic shock.
11: It sounds like fun either way.
10: Absolutely. Well, listen, good running into you. Check out the Ariel. Great music coming up there as always. I'm Tom Sussman for WMOV and WJEH. Let's get back to the music.
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0: Morgan Wallen and I Got Better. Better, better, why not? Right here with the Catfish hanging out on this Friday already. What, the 14th, middle of August already. Back to school across America. You got, we got Labor Day coming up here in just a bit. There's still some summer out there. Get out there and enjoy. I think I read we're like 40% of people still haven't taken a little vacay. Still got time. What, summer officially ends? God, it's like another 5 weeks or so, right? So that's all good. Enjoy.
1: 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Flood warnings have been extended into Friday night for much of the region, particularly Meigs, Vinton, and Mason counties, with Ohio State routes impacted by flooding in and around Pomeroy and the Rutland areas. State routes 124, 143, State Route 7, also State Route 733. Please observe the posted warnings for flooding closures in those areas. Turn around, don't drown. Tonight, a 40% chance of scattered showers and thunderstorms, overnight lows near 70. Saturday, foggy early, partly cloudy late in the day, shower or thunderstorm possible, highs near 86. 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
5: 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Rachel, this is a fun but long week.
6: It has been a very different week. The flooding we had just really shocked us all, but we muddled through it, got it out of the way, and we are ready to go.
5: And it's a pretty warm day out here, and it's a great day to go get ice cream, either at the Rotary or one of the other places.
6: Absolutely, but I myself go to the Rotary every day.
5: I don't blame you. It looks really good. Now, I did the apple dumplings the other day, and today is Rotary Day.
6: Yes, I have ice cream every day.
5: Well, that makes the fair go a little better, doesn't it?
6: Absolutely. You got to have those sweets.
7: So, that's right.
5: Now, you also, this year, have had really amazing entertainment. So, what's the entertainment for tonight?
6: We've been very blessed. We've got a great entertainment committee for the fair. At 7 o'clock, we've got Max Allen coming on the stage. And then at 9 o'clock, we have Josh Ross. And there's a lot of people excited for him, too. I'm kind of excited to see who's going to be the busiest. Everybody's excited about everyone. Our phones are ringing off the hook.
5: I'm Tom Sussman for WMOV and WJEH. Come on out to the Mason County Fair. 93.

0: Oh, yeah. Phone, keys, wallet. Check, check, check. Lanny Wilson, John Mayer. Well, seems that the Gen Z workers are bringing pen and paper back to the workplace. What is that like? What is Gen Z again? I get. Is that 25, 30? Well, whatever. You know what I mean. Despite growing up with smartphones, apps, and everything on the screens, many young workers are embracing old-school tools like notebooks, sticky notes, and handwritten to-do lists. They say writing things down helps them focus. I love it. Remember information better and escape the constant stream of emails, chats, and notifications. Excellent. On behalf of the boomers, which I'm one, welcome to the old school, Gen Z. Right?
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9: I'm Tom Sussman for WMOV and WJEH, and we're out at the Mason County Fair, and I'm here with the morning man from WJEH.
10: The man, the myth, the legend.
9: The man, the myth, and the what?
10: The legend.
9: Well, there's some legend. I don't know how much of a legend. We call him our morning pain. Tom, are you having a good time at the fair?
10: Oh, yeah, I always have a great time at the fair. You know, some people call me famous, some people call me notorious.
9: Okay, that fits. I believe that's right.
10: I would go with the second one. Yeah, you know, I've been doing these fairs for years, and I can't believe that this is the 64th annual Mason County Fair, West Virginia's largest county fair.
9: It absolutely is a great fair. I mean, we got great music tonight. What's your favorite part of these fairs?
10: Well, I'll tell you what. One of the favorite parts of the fair this year is all the videos that you put on Facebook of the rain and weather we had this year. Next year, they may have open up a surfing tournament here. To surf down the Midway.
9: Well, hopefully we don't get that kind of rain. Yeah, we got Jeremy Bryant over there. We see him. You know, that day I came out here, you know, he's the head of the OES. He was a little nervous, but now he seems a lot more relaxed.
10: Didn't want to get his rescue boat out here, right?
9: Well, I thought he might have to.
10: Yeah, really. Throw some life jackets out. But I tell you what, man, there's something for everybody here at the fairgrounds, okay? It's, you know, I've done this place for years. I mean, they've got food, food. They got fair fun. They've got exhibits, whether it's sewing stuff, whether it's livestock. You're gonna find something to entertain yourself with.
9: Well, I agree, and you're gonna find all kinds of good food out here. All right, well, I'm Tom Sussman here with Tom, the Morning Pain. We appreciate you joining us. Come on out here to the Mason County Fair. I'm Tom Sussman for WMOV and WJEH. Let's get back to the programming.
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2: This is Stephen Figel with your Vandalia News. While conducting a warrant service on Pearl Street in the village of Middleport, Meigs County Sheriff deputies arrested Alexander Day on an outstanding failure to appear warrant. Day was transported to the Southeastern Ohio Regional Jail. The first day of school for Jackson County schools is Tuesday. Kanawha and Wood counties will begin on Wednesday. Mason and Putnam counties will start a week from Monday. There are 63 million caregivers in the United States, according to a report from AARP. 36% of caregivers live with their care recipient. It's day five of the Mason County Fair. Today's activities include performances by Max Allen and John Ross on the main stage. The Mason County Fair wraps up on Saturday. And finally, opening ceremonies for the Meigs County Fair are Sunday evening. This year's theme is Stars, Stripes, and Summer Nights. And that's your news. 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
3: 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Flood warnings have been extended into Friday night for much of the region, particularly Meigs, Vinton, and Mason counties, with Ohio State routes impacted by flooding in and around Pomeroy and the Rutland areas. State routes 124, 143, State Route 7, also State Route 733. Please observe the posted warnings for flooding closures in those areas. Turn around, don't drown. Tonight, a 40% chance of scattered showers and thunderstorms, overnight lows near 70. Saturday, foggy early, partly cloudy late in the day, shower or thunderstorm possible, highs near 86. 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

Flying through a Friday here with you, Catfish, with the great Sawyer Brown back in the day. Coming up, Russell Dickerson, Shania. Hey, let's do some early Jason Aldean now, the Big Green Tractor.

0: Oh my gosh, it's getting to be closer to fall, right? 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I was just flipping around on the channels and boom, there was a couple of preseason games already? And it's still hot out, I know, for the most part, across America. Dan and Shay coming up, Blake Shelton, Garth Brooks, something you want to add to it, hit me up. 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
4: 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The Point Pleasant High football team scrimmages Williamstown tomorrow at home at 11 a.m. Point is trying to put last year's 0-10 season behind them, and for more on the Big Blacks, we go to head coach Jamie Higginbotham. Who are some leaders on the defense for you?
5: On the defense, Bauer, he leads the secondary. Wamanon, we have up front, we got Grimm, who does a great job, and, you know, they lead by example.
4: Do you have confidence in the quarterback position at this point?
5: Yeah, we have a couple people vying for it, but I think we're pretty solid. I actually got three kids vying for it, and I think all three are pretty solid. I wouldn't be afraid to play any of the three quarterbacks. They all have a little bit of different things. One throws well, one runs well, one does both decent, so it's a different thing when we put them in.
4: Come out and check out the Big Blacks football team this year. Do you have a message to the fan base as we go ahead and sign off?
5: Yeah, just be patient. We will get better as the year goes on. I think we'll be better than we were last year by the time the season's over with, and it'll be a good start going into the season after this too.
4: That is Point Pleasant head football coach Jamie Higginbotham. Playing both ways on the line for Coach Higg will be Ethan Grimm, who we spoke to as well.
6: I play nose guard and offensive guard.
4: That nose position, it gets nasty. How do you make plays in there with all those big dudes?
6: It's hard to make plays. You really just got to be patient and hold your gap. It's a hard position. I enjoy it, though. I feel like the rock.
4: What goes on at the bottom of a pile?
6: A lot of talking. That's about all it is.
4: No ankles getting grabbed, any of that stuff.
6: I've had some things that I won't say.
4: Chit-chatting with Ethan Grimm. How do you feel about that defensive line? You guys coming together pretty well?
6: I think we're looking really good this year, really strong. We got a few young kids on there, but I think we're looking really good. Our mentality is definitely better than last year, and our work ethic is definitely better.
4: How motivated are you just to put last year away?
6: I don't even want to think about it. That hurt. Right.
4: And what do you think it'll take to kind of galvanize the leaders to get you guys on the same page to get the younger guys ready for that week one game?
6: I think just a lot of motivation. Just not putting people down, bringing them up, saying everything we did wrong, say what we did right, and just get us hyped up for the game and just push last year behind us.
4: We'll go offense now. Most good teams start with a solid offensive line. Do you feel like it's coming together?
6: 100%. We got a few young players on our left side, but they're looking really good. They're working harder than most people out here, so they deserve to be there.
4: That is Point Pleasant football player Ethan Grimm on the Valley Today Sports Report, brought to you by Main Street Furniture and Flooring in Middleport.
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11: I'm Tom Sussman from 93.1 The Wolf and WMOV Radio. And one of the big things that happen at the Mason County Fair every year is a tractor pull. And I'm going to talk with one of the participants. Can you tell me your name?
12: Carl Sarah.
11: Carl, where are you from?
12: Leetart, West Virginia.
11: So talk to me about your tractor.
12: It's a 1950 Farm OM. My grandparents and my dad made it into a pulling tractor.
11: Now, what's the difference between, like, a regular tractor and a pulling tractor? What do you do to it?
12: Like, this one has the back wheels are different. There's no PTO or hydraulics to run any implements of any kind. It's just made for pulling.
11: So all the power goes to the wheels?
12: Yeah.
11: Now, do they do it in different classes, or how does it work?
12: There's different weight classes. Usually it's 4,500 to 7,500. Tonight they're only pulling two classes for ours, the 5250 and the 5500.
11: Now, have you had success out here before doing this?
12: Yeah, I have.
11: Now, what's the toughest thing about these?
12: You got to get your weight distributed right. If you get it too far to the back, it's going to rear up. If you get it too far towards the front, it's going to just sit there and spin.
11: Now, how do you adjust your weight? Is it weights on the tractor?
12: Yeah, it's physical weights. Like, I've got 50 pounds up to 100 pound weights, and you can move them different places on the tractor.
11: Now, do you move it once you look at the tractor you're running against, or do you have to do it before that?
12: It depends on the track conditions. If it's wet, you want them more towards the back. If it's dry, you can put them towards the front.
11: Now, I'm looking out here, and to just a novice, it looks just darn muddy. What would you say these tracks like?
12: Yeah, it's pretty wet.
11: So you'll put more weight towards the back?
12: Yeah.
11: Now, it's got to be fun to put one of these together and go after it.
12: Yeah, I watched my dad and my papa build it from an old farm tractor we had, so it's pretty interesting.
11: And the tractors today aren't like the tractors of yesterday, are they?
12: No, there's two wires on the whole tractor, and nothing is electronic.
11: So when everything else stops, that tractor's going to run?
12: Yeah.
11: What's your favorite part of the fair?
12: Tractor pulls.
11: Tractor pull, yeah. You see him, I mean, we're a little bit before the tractor pull starts at 6 o'clock, and you're out here ready to go, aren't you?
12: Yeah.
11: How many times have you started your tractor?
12: What is it?
11: How many times have you started your tractor today?
12: Two or three.
11: Just want to make sure it starts?
12: Yeah.
11: All right. Now, is yours a diesel?
12: Gasoline.
11: Gasoline. All right, well, listen, we wish you the best of luck here at the tractor pull. I'm Tom Sussman for 93.1 The Wolf, WJEH. Let's get back to the programming.
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1: Country music's most admired and loved duos, right up there with some of the greats like Brooks and Dunn and Montgomery Gentry. There you go. Dan and Shay and Say So. All right, what do you say we do some Zach Top, the man south of Sanity, playing a rodeo in, what, Montana? Kenny Chesney coming up, Clint Black coming up, weekend coming up. Is it chill? Is it crazy? Is it fun? Are you, hopefully you're not working. But if you are, I got you. I got you. Hopefully if you're working all weekend, you had Tuesday and Wednesday off, or you're going to.
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3: 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And as we've been all week, we're out at the Mason County Fair. 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
3: Now, this is a student-operated organization?
4: Yes, I am the organizer of it all, but of the madness. But yes, students, currently I think about 70 students, grades 7 through 12 right now.
3: And you've had great success with placement for your students who have come through the program.
4: Yes, I have Caden Buncutter, works at WSAZ right now. She's on air, and we're doing reporting things, and she's on air all the time. And I've had others had success. Zoe Watson is getting ready to graduate at WVU. She's been a top student producer for them, and she's going to have a great job when she gets out. Had Luke Bling graduate from WVU. I have Kendra Lee at Marshall right now working and doing stuff. Brent Wilson ended up not going into stuff. He was one of my strongest ones that I've ever had, but he still works for HD Media out of Charleston. He does football, he does soccer, and he also works for video productions as well. So,
3: yeah. And those are big production houses in West Virginia. I mean, they're with, I mean, video productions, I mean, Butch and those guys, I mean, they're doing stuff all over the eastern United States.
4: Yes, and he's taken Brent in. He knew, you know, very early on, I sent a message and I said, hey, you know, he's a special one. And he, even though Brent kind of shifted his career focus, like, he's still getting to do this stuff on the side, and he does a great job. I mean, when we're away on Friday or something, and if we don't have a home game, and I'll always tune in to what he's doing, you know, and still listen to him, and he does a great job.
3: Now, here at the fair, what all have y'all been doing?
4: A little bit of everything. We've been streaming. We've been streaming here since COVID times, when people were limited how many people could come. So they asked us to start back then, and then slowly over time that changed into pictures as well. Where we're here in the rain pretty much all day long every day, taking pictures of the different events. And then we go out in the carnival over there and take pictures over there, and then post them all online for free for everybody to download.
3: And the big thing for the kids, the market sale. And you guys start, what, at 11?
4: Yeah, starts at 11. I'll be here way before that, but we start around 11. We live stream that all day for everybody to watch and see how things are going, and then also take pictures and do all that stuff during it. And during the week, we also post all the winners and do all that stuff, all the royalty, all that stuff, try to give this place as much recognition as possible.
3: And they do a really good job.

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1: I mean it's exhausting, you know, picture wise, just because I'm sometimes going through pictures for hours a day, but I like getting those online and then seeing people post them and you know just sharing what the kids have done, you know, because sometimes I've got really experienced photo people in here and sometimes I've got somebody brand new, you know, and it's sometimes you don't know what you're going to get, but we, you know, for the most part do really good stuff, and I like seeing people enjoy those things because it's, you know, when you got hundreds and hundreds of kids here, it's hard to get pictures of every single one of them, but we do it.
0: 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They have it on their website. They do a really good job, and Mason County is fortunate to have a dedicated instructor and dedicated children to help tell the story of not only the Mason County Fair, but a lot of what goes on in Mason County. I'm Tom Sussman for WJH and WMOV. We're out here at the Mason County Fair. Come on out.
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0: Zach Top and South of Sanity with the catfish. Let's see. 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
8: I'm Tom Sussman for 93.1 The Wolf and WMOV, and I'm out at the Mason County Fair as we've been all week. And one of the big events at this fair is the tractor pull. And can you tell me your name?
9: Eddie Roush.
8: And Eddie, where are you from?
9: Mason County.
8: There are a lot of Roushes in Mason County, aren't there?
9: Yeah, 5 miles from here, yeah.
8: I was talking to my wife, and I'm from Raleigh County, and it's the Lilies down in Raleigh County. Yeah. I said, well, Roush is like Lily, but in Mason County. So we're here at the tractor pull. You say you're working on 2 tractors, and you have some family that are going to be driving them today?
9: Yeah. They're old tractors. We bought this in Willard, Ohio.
8: And what year is it?
9: 1936 model.
8: Wow.
9: And had to cut a tree down to get it home back in the day when I was like 12 or 13. I can remember that like it was yesterday. Front end was up in the air. I had to cut the tree down and get it out.
8: That's a pretty simple tractor.
9: Yeah. And I asked where the mag was. He said in the garage. He got the mag for it in an hour. We got it home, had it running.
8: Yeah, you go like greens, nothing against greens, but the new John Deere, there's a few more wires, aren't there?
9: Yeah, there's a few more wires on it. One was new, too. We got an electric starter on it.
8: Although that you're high tech.
9: Yeah, we used to have to do it by hand.
8: Oh, that would have to be tough.
9: Oh, yeah, it was.
8: Now, is this a diesel or gas?
9: Gas.
8: Now, the other tractor, talk to me about that.
9: It's gas, too. Yeah, it's a 47 model.
8: And how big are they? What, I mean, are they gone by horsepower or weight? Or
9: like? Well, the tractor's stock in the day was 38 horsepower. And these has probably got 50 or better.
8: That's not a lot of horse. Must have pretty good gears then.
9: Well, it's in the motor right there. Yeah. That never more motor than this one.
8: Now, do you have fun working with these old tractors?
9: Yeah, because there's not much to them. You can do about anything you want. You can spend all kinds of money, bore them out, crankcase and everything, stroke them and everything, but we don't go that far.
8: It looks like a pretty simple engine.
9: Oh, they are. Two cylinders, spark plugs are... Then it's fake ones with new style head called Jerry heads. The spark plugs are in the front like it should be. But we've changed them around.
8: Now, the other tractor, where did it come from?
9: That I don't know for sure where he got it at. But I can remember this one back in the day. But he just bought that off of an individual back in the day about 20 years ago. We've had them that long.
8: Now, did you use them on the farm before you turned them into...
9: No, we didn't. We just had horses and did this as a hobby. Plus the horses.
8: Now, looking at the track, it's kind of muddy. What kind of pull do you think it's going to be?
9: Oh, this track here is, it's red clay. You get it packed in, it'll tell you if it's got a weak spot or not.
8: Oh, really?
9: Yes.
8: So you're saying there's some of these may come out of here being pulled out?
9: Like the trucks and stuff? Yeah. Yes.
8: All right. Well, listen, we really appreciate it. We wish you the best. Let me ask you a question. What's your most favorite part of these county fairs?
9: Everybody's family oriented and have a good time and like doing stuff like this.
8: And then do you have a favorite fair food?
9: Italian sausage.
8: That's a good choice. I heard a lot of funnel cakes, but I think you're better with the Italian sausage. Thank you, sir, for talking to me. That's dessert. Okay. All right.
10: 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Racine, Gallup Police, Pomeroy, Ravenswood. 93.1. 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
11: This is Stephen Figel with your Vandalia News. While conducting a warrant service on Pearl Street in the village of Middleport, Meigs County Sheriff deputies arrested Alexander Day on an outstanding failure to appear warrant. Day was transported to the Southeastern Ohio Regional Jail. The first day of school for Jackson County schools is Tuesday. Kanawha and Wood counties will begin on Wednesday. Mason and Putnam counties will start a week from Monday. There are 63 million caregivers in the United States, according to a report from AARP. 36% of caregivers live with their care recipient. It's day five of the Mason County Fair. Today's activities include performances by Max Allen and John Ross on the main stage. The Mason County Fair wraps up on Saturday. And finally, opening ceremonies for the Meigs County Fair are Sunday evening. This year's theme is Stars, Stripes, and Summer Nights. And that's your news.
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13: 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The Point Pleasant High football team scrimmages Williamstown tomorrow at home at 11 a.m. Point is trying to put last year's 0-10 season behind them, and for more on the Big Blacks, we go to head coach Jamie Higginbotham. Who are some leaders on the defense for you?
14: On the defense, Bauer, he leads the secondary. Wamanon, we have up front, we got Grimm, who does a great job, and, you know, they lead by example.
13: Do you have confidence in the quarterback position at this point?
14: Yeah, we have a couple people vying for it, but I think we're pretty solid. I actually got three kids vying for it, and I think all three are pretty solid. I wouldn't be afraid to play any of the three quarterbacks. They all have a little bit of different things. One throws well, one runs well, one does both decent, so it's a different thing when we put them in.
13: Come out and check out the Big Blacks football team this year. Do you have a message to the fan base as we go ahead and sign off?
14: Yeah, just be patient. We will get better as the year goes on. I think we'll be better than we were last year by the time the season's over with, and it'll be a good, you know, a good start going into the season after this too.
13: That is Point Pleasant head football coach Jamie Higginbotham. Playing both ways on the line for Coach Higg will be Ethan Grimm, who we spoke to as well.
15: I play nose guard and offensive guard.
13: That nose position, it gets nasty. How do you make plays in there with all those big dudes?
15: It's hard to make plays. You really just got to be patient and hold your gap. It's a hard position. I enjoy it, though. I feel like the rock.
13: What goes on at the bottom of a pile?
15: A lot of talking. That's about all it is.
13: No ankles getting grabbed, any of that stuff.
15: I've had some things that I won't say.
13: Chit-chatting with Ethan Grimm. How do you feel about that defensive line? You guys coming together pretty well?
15: I think we're looking really good this year, really strong. We got a few young kids on there, but I think we're looking really good. Our mentality is definitely better than last year, and our work ethic is definitely better.
13: How motivated are you just to put last year away?
15: I don't even want to think about it. That hurt. Right.
13: And what do you think it'll take to kind of galvanize the leaders to get you guys on the same page to get the younger guys ready for that week one game?
15: I think just a lot of motivation. Just not putting people down, bringing them up, saying everything we did wrong, say what we did right, and just get us hyped up for the game and just push last year behind us.
13: We'll go offense now. Most good teams start with a solid offensive line. Do you feel like it's coming together?
15: 100%. We got a few young players on our left side, but they're looking really good. They're working harder than most people out here, so they deserve to be there.
13: That is Point Pleasant football player Ethan Grimm on the Valley Today Sports Report, brought to you by Main Street Furniture and Flooring in Middleport.
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0: Haley Zimmerman here with a catfish. Let's visit a little bit of the stupid news that's happening in the crazy world.
1: It's time for stupid news.
0: Come on, let's do it. An Alaskan family asleep in their boat, anchored off the shore in Glacier Bay, had to swim for it after a humpback whale slammed into the sailboat. Wildlife biologist Tanya Lewis, she and her husband and their son were aboard when they heard a giant thud. About midnight, and the boat began sinking fast. Oh, my gosh. The three were able to make it about 130 yards to shore in the dark, and there they made a fire until rescuers arrived the next morning. The family had seen a humpback whale in the area earlier in the day and guessed that was the culprit. They found a small section of rubbery skin on the recovered boat, and biologists confirmed it came from a humpback, probably chasing fish. Well, here you go. Another story where a humpback bumps chumps with a thump and gets a lump. Come on, give me a double rim shot on that. You like that? So much for the great whale sonar we always hear about. Midnight this happened. Great. They hang around one whale who likes midnight snacks, right? Once again, another story where a humpback bumps chumps with a thump and gets a lump. I'm killing myself. All right, JR, it's all yours.
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10: I'm Tom Sussman for 93.1 The Wolf and WMOV Radio, and I'm out at the Mason County Fair. It's talking with Delegate Jim Butler, who's working the Republican booth, and I think he's working because there's air conditioning in here. Am I right, Jim?
11: That's absolutely right, yes. Yeah, we're trying to sell some baked potatoes and nachos or tacos in a bag and all kinds of stuff here today.
10: Well, I've talked to a lot of folks, and they love those tacos in a bag.
11: They sure do, yes, that's right.
10: So what's your favorite part of this fair?
11: Oh, it's just seeing the crowd of people going out and seeing the kids work with the animals and watching the different activities they have, you know, chasing the pigs around and the goats and all that kind of stuff. And just I go to the demolition derbies and that kind of stuff occasionally too, but mostly just being around where the kids are.
10: Now, I left here last night and saw everybody coming in for the demolition derby. That must have been a really big event.
11: Oh, I'd say it was. I didn't get to come yesterday, but being as sloppy wet as it was, I bet you it was a mess there.
10: Well, they kind of look that mess, don't they?
11: Yeah, they do. And if it's dry, they wet it down anyway. So that's part of it, yeah.
10: You know, the fair board does a phenomenal job.
11: Yeah, they absolutely do. I know it's tougher to organize things now, and the sense of community is not what it used to be sometimes, I think. But the fair kind of brings people together, and they do a good job of making it happen every year.
10: Is there anything you'd like to add as we wrap up?
11: No, I just wish all the kids good luck tomorrow in selling their animals and everybody stay safe for the rest of the fair. Hopefully the weather will cooperate for a little while and we'll have a great outcome.
10: Sounds like a winner. I'm Tom Sussman for WMOV and WJEH. Come on out to the Mason County Fair. You'll have a great time.
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0: I know, parents, you know it's expensive, but the new report compares now cities across the country to find how much parents are spending to raise their kids. The Boston, Massachusetts area is the most expensive place where the cost of raising a child runs about $40,000 a year. Wow. The cheapest city is Birmingham, Alabama, where the annual cost is just about $20,000. I mean, wow, I don't think my parents spent anything near that. It was like, you know, here's an Etch-a-Sketch, go outside and play for 18 years, right? I know. But you, look at that. If it's like $40,000 in Boston, it's close to $800,000 just to get them out the door at 18 to go to college. And then you still got to get them a car, pay for their college, and then they move back in the basement after they're done with college. Man, maybe you should have just gotten a puppy. I'm kidding. Love you, kids.
1: These kids are a jerk.
2: 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Flood warnings have been extended into Friday night for much of the region, particularly Meigs, Vinton, and Mason counties, with Ohio State routes impacted by flooding in and around Pomeroy and the Rutland areas. State routes 124, 143, State Route 7, also State Route 733. Please observe the posted warnings for flooding closures in those areas. Turn around, don't drown. Tonight, a 40% chance of scattered showers and thunderstorms, overnight lows near 70. Saturday, foggy early, partly cloudy late in the day, shower, thunderstorm possible, highs near 86. 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

0: Mr. Luke Combs and Be By You with the Catfish playing Great Country for Morgan Wallen, Shenandoah, Blake Shelton, all coming up next.
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0: Check it out. Nearly half, 46% of us feel like, you know, we don't have enough time to add luxury to our daily lives. Yeah, a little luxury goes a long way. Well, anyway, also the survey shows that 38% of the 2,000 people responding say little luxuries have become more important than it used to be. It doesn't take much to feel like you're treating yourself with, are you ready for this? Peace and quiet, topping the list as the most popular little luxury. Leave me alone. Also, I will throw this in. I find when it comes to a small treat of luxury, yeah, down in a whole pint of ice cream by myself, yeah, that seems to do the trick too. What say you?
1: 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Flood warnings have been extended into Friday night for much of the region, particularly Meigs, Vinton, and Mason counties, with Ohio State routes impacted by flooding in and around Pomeroy and the Rutland areas. State routes 124, 143, State Route 7, also State Route 733. Please observe the posted warnings for flooding closures in those areas. Turn around, don't drown. Tonight, a 40% chance of scattered showers and thunderstorms, overnight lows near 70. Saturday, foggy early, partly cloudy late in the day, shower, thunderstorm possible, highs near 86. 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

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We're just pure country. Oldies, new songs, and classics in between. The Wolf.

0: to get on that thing and get out and dance and party this weekend. Well, hope you guys are having a great Friday. I'm about ready to jump into some more music like Darius. Oh, yeah. What else you like? Some Taylor Swift coming up from Toy Story 5. Have you seen that? Good stuff. I actually did see it with some family members. Pretty good stuff. Anyway, something you'd like to add to it, hit me up. It's craigcatfishcountry@gmail.com. I'm always checking an email. I'm addicted to it, like my cell phone, right? Yeah, like being on the internet. I'm not doing any of that right now. I'm paying attention to you, but hit me up.
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